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1: Alright, so so game mix right here at FM. 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We're going to play 060875942. 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
2: Asangan as RDP. 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
4: right? You come up with money, SMA, we should put Gian balloon, and then you come up with Linky, moving in a one of a quality a week. 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
1: 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Unzela so good, I call for Shaman Wagon and Banaro, a commission was going to take a show on 106.0 Carter Shaka, 106 Morning Peter Shira, Bulu Shamala.
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1: 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He may boy in Quas. Hello, Milega Radio.
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1: 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All right, but then in the van, okay, 060-875-9420 FM, won't take our one wing, sir. 106, hello.
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0: 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What was six flicker radio? Give it a minute when I can be sure to grammatamop. We were never landing farmer.
6: Ah, yes, sir. Come on, man. I never met a woman over there. My judge and four, my judge and a woman.
0: I'm telling you that I'm so.
6: Bye bye.
0: Shop, shop, you want more cases. Oh, shame, you've been dancing. What the way, tell her, and then go to one. Case it over, can see. Hello.
8: Aye.
0: Ina, oi, there are a fambara.
8: Happy birthday, Eka Kanyesan in Tukuluaman, Anakanya La 14. 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
0: 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Hello, I'm certain Mixer Register from Kinsini Chef, a Pamanda Viera Catacash 1 to 1 to 6.0. 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
0: 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All right, farm can about 060875 take a be 106 grand four. I
1: wanna go. I know in a way and I can't catch 4 o'clock and get to lunch. Muna Munta put the cat in the leather cart late that runs by my one.
0: How did you win what I mean?
1: And so no, in a manner when I'm asking there, by what a Gandana and Kakan, one and go.
0: La Gandana Kani, man. Guess I'm being said somewhere, I say, Gamatiba.
1: I'm going to go to the top 20.
0: I'm not sure if you're going to be able to do it.
1: Masese kuri mwari mwari mwene.
0: Ijab kilaise kando. Alright, 28 minutes we can get a Orlanka, yeah, but then we're like a show to 106.0 Kantoro Kaika Ritora Shaka Monte Kalawa. Why listen?
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0: Red mix and register for a cat and felicate for a can take one sugar and motor gas. One super cat comes to sugar and motor. Now going to get the cat and felicate simula. 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
0: to. Alright, so we're going to mix it up. We're going to play a game. We're going to play a game. We're going to play a game. We're going to play a game. We're going to play a game. We're going to play a game. We're going to play a game. We're going to play a game. We're going to play a game. We're going to play a game. We're going to play a game. We're going to play a game. We're going to play a game. We're going to play a game. We're going to
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0: 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I bullying says, Wame, Loco, meet them soon like Washimbiller, Women Clamb, acquaintly.
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Alright, this is a gaming register family number of Kuru Wise Tonga Top 20. 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What I've been called Bagatha, we're going home for this one. Get the president, Penguin Gathers, and we're going to have it. 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
0: 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Alright, if I'm going to 0608875942, I'm going to tell you that I'm going to tell you that I'm going to tell you 106, Milika Wires, I'm going to tell you that. 106, Milika Radio, hello. Hello.
4: Bye, bye.
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1: Musically, musically, musically.
0: And Gregory Isaacs, but I'm going to go raindrops from a castle and a long walk. He says he days Sugala, Sugala, Quina, Le Pimville, Hindala, near.

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This one, international recognition in the world of rock and roll. 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And this one is called Johnny Be Good.

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2: hour. Some one of us is jailed at about 2 minutes and the cost of budget.
0: I'm a little more something on Muka Vakega. So look, some of me, Mursiki, Ak Vakake, must go.
2: Hey, more the cost of one and a one of Molly Jesh could
0: win. No man, Buddy Taregana.
2: I'm blessed, you saw like in cinema.
0: I second snare.
2: You saw.
0: All right. In the way you are coming, come to me as a fellow. He could be our lambira and a bodish trega. No one about a phone in Sukaiko. A way of a lam lay laman. If I take a one, I talk about a yin in the way you are. Casilla bodish trega like a coach, a sexy gunman. A musanyana, yes, musla, we see you, Slicia. 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
0: 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How come?
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What that's in my city, what that's in my city, what that's in my city, what that's in my city, what that's in my city, what that's in my city, what that's in my city, what that's in my city, what that's in my city, what that's in my city, what that's in my city, what that's in my city, what that's in my city, what that's in my city, what that's in my city, what that's in my city, what that's in my city, what that's in my city, what that's in my city, what that's in my city, what that's in my city, what that's in my city, what that's in my city, what that's in my city, what that's in my city, what that's in my city, what that's in my city, what that's in my city, what that's in my city, what that's in my city, what that's in my city, what that's in my city, what that's in my city, what that's in my city, what that's in my city, what that's in my city, what that's in my city, what that's in my city, what that's in my city, what that's in my city, what that's in my city, what that's in my city, what that's in my city, what that's in my city, what that's in my city, what that's in my city, what that's in my city, what that's in my city, what that's in my city, what that's 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
1: Thank you.
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0: dankie. Okay, right, go. What a big search for FM career machine. Can we get up on Angana? Like a Madiam Besukra and Mutla in Lela, Yaleke. What a big search for FM 060 887 5942. Or Mela Marungula Wena, or Macandi, some Mosia Kalan, and Taban Karamatlanga, Meneca Madiambo, Yasukra and Mutla in Lela, Yo, Yale, Yo, Hungan Salavan, man, Hungan Salavan. Ripperil.
2: Hey, yo!
0: Hey, yo!
2: Ah, one of both.
0: Ah, Mati, look about what I'm getting at the Woods at Teller, listening and we know Swiss. Mingere Woods at Teller.
2: Oh, I was not telling
0: you
2: what I'm telling
0: you. Yeah.
2: Ah, I'm telling
0: you. It's going to be
2: school, eh? Tazia Tati.
0: Eh?
2: Ah, Mira Buddha Yama Tosi.
0: Eh?
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0: kahle kahle
5: Thank you.
0: Thank you. Thank you. Thank you. Thank you. Thank you. Thank you. Thank you. Thank you. Thank you. Thank you. Thank you. Thank you. Thank you. Thank you. Thank you. Thank you. Thank
6: you. Thank you.
0: Thank you. Thank you.
6: Thank you. Thank you.
0: Thank you. Thank you. Thank you. Thank you. Thank
6: Ah, vai, nega vuzara.
0: Eh, when I'm
6: saying, Eh
0: va va va va va va va
6: va
0: va va va va va va va va
6: va
0: va va va va va va va
6: Hey,
0: my guy, come back to me, sir. I'm from Sesen. Tell me,
6: Bye
0: bye. All right, guys. 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I do not have a candy, said Delalewa.
7: I really kayak on Kuzan, Jarashin Ganyis.
0: Yo?
7: Then I went and found our men a mandros of Zanvana whenever Kuala kayak.
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7: 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I say, come found our men.
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0: 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I'm going to go to the man.
9: Hey, man, I'm going to ask you, brother.
0: Yeah, I'm going to go to the
9: house.
0: I'm going to go to the house. Oh, you're
9: going
8: to
0: go to the
8: house.
0: Salute.
10: Ah, no, come up answer for no mina and a quala can corri catom for no mina. Imatlaza, what I make and wanna says.
0: A name Kessil and tell a leg of whom says okay. All right, whatever makes a Roman and a ya, and Kessil serves a winner to come at the best of Gram Tonal Candisa when in Ella.
11: Aye, my say, Palacama Puvi. 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
0: 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I go what Gavin Valava from the 060 887 5942. No one gets that done on it. On Comic and Varelaka. Never get someone repairing.
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0: 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Alright, guys, 060 887 5942. 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And I know what it's a little 060 887 5942. No, what's a little wash him?
4: Hey, yo!
0: Hey, yo!
4: I forgot I had that.
0: Ah, never a pali, oh!
4: Ah, yeah, I said, I'm going to go to the house. I'm going
0: Oh, you go. Yes, you are Gunan.
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you're looking at is a fully waterproof concept keyboard from MSI that actually works when you type on it underwater. It's called the Strike Alloy TMR. That's not even the coolest part about it. It comes with a little side panel called the Strike Nexus. It's a touchscreen panel with a built-in SSD with a one-touch backup. Now, I don't know what FBI agent you are, but if you need it, you need it. That's not even the coolest part. This is one of the heaviest aluminium keyboards I've felt in my whole entire life. I must fact correct myself. It is a magnesium aluminium body. It's not a fact, but this thing weighs about as much as your mom. What you're getting is 8,000 hertz of polling rate. You're getting a 2.4 gigahertz wireless mode. You also get TMR switch precision with rapid trigger and ultra precise accusation for instant responses. It does in fact also have smart touch display integration, which is this little beauty right here, the Strike Nexus. You'll be able to monitor all of your device specs and even have some quick switches like let's head into Discord, or let's go to Steam, or let's take a photo of your mom. I'm sorry. Take a screenshot of your mom. Underneath the chassis, you're getting a five-layer gasket mount system built to absorb vibration and deliver a softer, more refined touching feel. And that is absorbing, but also nice and clicky. So we do in fact know that we're getting the keyboard in about 6 months from now, and the Touch Nexus, the smiles they're giving me is saying, we don't know whether this thing's coming soon, but that's a really cool concept idea for a keyboard here at Computex 2026. I hope you guys are enjoying all of the coverage. We're going all in for you. Keep an eye out for the next videos. I'll see you in the next one. This was Stefan from WeRoTech here in Computex, Taiwan. Have a great day. See you in the next one. Bye.

0: When a sore throat just won't stop, get fast relief with Vicks Vapor Lozenges.
1: Yes, Queen. Good night appeared Hustle Nights. The new always number one all-night protection gets it right. It's as good as two pads for zero leaks in sight. Because you, Queen, always deserve to win that sleep when bleeding, feeling like number one. Always.